If you had one shot, one opportunity to seize everything you ever wanted, one moment that you captured,

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I say you look so fine that I really want to make you mine. Four, five, six, come on and get your kicks. Now you don't need

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I'm 4, 5, 6, come on and get your kicks. Now you don't need

But if you carry on abusing, you'll be robbed from us. I refuse to lose another friend to drugs. Just come home.